Bravo, X-ray Whiskey. 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Jebourg VTS calling you on channel 16. Do you hear me?

Adamas, Adamas, Adamas, call sign, Papa, Bravo, X-ray, Whiskey. This is Je vous trafic, Channel 16, do you read me Eva? Yes, Adamas, Je vous trafic, good morning to you. 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

Adamas 2 pour trafic, LM05, do you hear me there? I copy, sir. So for your report question, your last port of call was Saint-Malo. What is your destination and what is your ETA for your destination? Copy, 9 Thunder for the 20 local time. And what is your maximum draft and how many crew members are you on board? I copy 6 persons on board for meter for your maximum draft. What is your cargo sir and the total weight of your cargo? Copy, best condition. Can I have your bank figures for your fuel oil, diesel oil, gas oil, and lube oil?

Lady B, call sign Zulu Golf Uniform Alpha 3 Bravo Oceanian Station, do you read me over? Morning ma'am, can you switch on channel 10 please? 10. Lady B, Bravo Oceanian Station. Lady B, Bréa, Signal Station, devant lui.

0: Roger, how many people on board and what's your maximum draft? Roger, no defect on board? Do you have any defect on board? Roger, many thanks for your good cooperation and have a safe onward journey to your destination at back channel 16. Bye bye.
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Moteur vaisseau, Cephas, Endeavour, Colsan, Victor, Québec, Hôtel, Foxtrot 3. 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Do you read me? Over.

Moteur Vessel, CFA, Endeavour, Colsan, Victor, Québec, Hotel, Foxtrot, Suite, this is Brasino Station on channel 16, do you read me? Over. Moteur Vessel, CFA, Endeavour, this is Brasino Station, good afternoon, please switch to channel 10, 10, over.

Stefan Endeavour, this is Brasino Station. Can you give me some more information about your shift? What is your last and next port of call over? Can you speed it, please?

0: origine Météo-France, BMS code numéro 192. 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
2: Strong wind warning force for the channel and area. What's in the stream? The channel free well, is all extended over the bell. It's declined by new level expect at 8 millibar Iceland at the same time. Forecast from 18 hours Thursday. 1800 west force west midnight local force 7 late morning but actually from four which is tomorrow and a later but see good local trips perhaps locally see flights increase moderate to rather rough by dawn, further increasing rather rough to rough during the morning. And the outlook from 1800 hours on Friday, hours on Saturday. West, west, 6, 7. Local 5, south area, quick veering northwest, 4-5 to 4-6. Rough patchy rain, risk of patches clearing. Midnight to isolated showers. Ability catching drifts perhaps local 4 first. Sea state rather rough, decreasing moderate to rather rough overnight. Before I repeat the forecast, here are the observations made by the coastal stations at 1800. The airport west northwest 3, 22 nautical miles, fare 1026, rising slowly. And the airport west 3, 30 nautical miles, fare 1.05, rising slowly. Alderney Airport, no report. Capital Hague, west 4, no visibility report, fare 1.024, rising slowly. Bag Airport, west, southwest 3, greater than 5 nautical miles, fare 1.025, rising slowly. Airport, west 4, greater than 5 nautical miles, fare 1.026, rising slowly. Portland, west, northwest 4, greater than 5 nautical miles, fare 1.023, falling slowly. Flight vessel, west 5, no visibility or weather reports, 1.024, falling slowly. Exit the observations from coastal stations, I'll now repeat the forecast. At the time of issue, there was a strong wind warning force for the Channel Islands area. Normal situation at midday, low 1.035 millibars to the exhaust extender ridge across the British Isles, expected to decline by Friday. New low expected 9.84 millibars of Iceland by some time, with associated fronts affecting the area. And the forecast from 1800 hours on Thursday to 1800 hours on Friday, the wind northwest force 3 to force 4, backing west to southwest force 5 to force 6 by midnight, locally force 7 from late morning. Weather, patchy rain from midnight, risk of drizzle and mist and fog patches tomorrow morning and again later. Visibility good, locally moderate, perhaps locally poor. Sea state slight to moderate, increasing moderate to rough, increasing rather rough to rough during the morning. And the outlook from 1800 hours on Friday until 1800 hours on Saturday. Winds west to southwest, force 6 to force 7. Locally force 5 in the south of the area, quickly veering northwest, force 5 to force 6. Patchy rain with a risk of mispatches, clearing by midnight with isolated showers. Visibility good, occasionally moderate, perhaps locally poor at first. Sea state rather rough to rough, decreasing at moderate to rather rough overnight. That concludes this broadcast. This is Jersey Coast Guard maintaining this watch on HF Channel 16 and working Channel 82.